0: And the rolling stone were terrifying shapes on and on our countries of Europe. Ooh, rats and Tartians, they got like east, they travel so long on Christian Earth. Alligator rats, reptiles, more than crocodiles, and swimming guides beneath the ocean waves. After emerging as lots of all our smile, when in fact he never shaved. There are the several mammals with a bull body. After birth, it's on earth and front faces of boom. It's furry, thick, not shoddy, but this light factor's always in a good mood. Samurai, an unreal creature of imagination, when alone with his own tail. His disposition always firm, no consternation, his voice always is a loud wail.
1: Yo, dig a bitch, I got some ponies up in here eating some crystals. You gotta get up here, buddy. Come on. You don't know what's going on, buddy. You have no idea. Like, we've been up here all fucking night, buddy. 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And now it's time to get this shit done. I'm telling you, just answer your fucking phone, bitch.

caravan skates on and on our country's a roof. Ooh, and Prussians of all the geese, they travel so long on Grissom O'Murth. I'll get around crocodiles more than crocodiles and swimming glass beneath those waves. After emerging his loss of all our smile, when in fact he never shaved. There are the several mammals with a bull body. After birth, it's on earth as a fortress of boom. His fur is thick, not shoddy, but this like factor is always in a good mood. Somewhere in unreal feature of imagination, when alone with his long tail. His disposition always firm, no consternation. His voice always is a loud wail.

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0: It's a beautiful day for the race. 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Assault is in there. Dog Biscuit is 3-1. Safety Pin has been scratched. And at 20-1, Beetle Bomb. Now the horses are approaching the starting gate, and there they go! And it's Stooge Hand going to the front. Cabbage is second on the rail. Beautiful Linda is third by a length, and Beetle Bomb. Around the first turn, Stooge Hand is still in front. Cabbage is second by a head.
1: Cabbage by a head!
0: Beautiful Linda is third, and Beetle Bomb. Into the back stretch, Dog Biscuit is now leading the pack. Lady Evelyn is second, very close. Banana is coming up through the bunch.
1: Banana coming up through the bunch!
0: And Beetle Bomb. At the half, Stooge Hand still out in front. Apartment House is second with plenty of room. Assault is passing Battery.
1: Assault and Battery!
0: Notary Sojack is fourth, and in last place by 10 lengths, I believe it is, yes, it is Beetle Bomb. Around a turn, heading for home, it's Stooge Hand and Dog Biscuit and Girdle in the stretch. Flying Sylvester is third, and Mother-in-Law nagging in the rear.
1: Oh, oh, oh!
0: And now they come down to the wire, and it's number one, and now number two, and it's very close. It'll either be a photo finish or an oil painting. And now Lewis leads with a left, and Lewis is in there slugging, and it's a battle, and now they're tearing hair. There's hair all over the ring, there's hair all over the place. I don't know whose hair it is. It's mine. And there goes the win.

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You roam weightless between the worlds of the universe. Are you eager enough to reach the other side in yourself? That makes you resist.

0: This is a good morning story for people. The good morning story for people.
1: Yes.
2: Hey you.
0: Yes, after a long night staying awake, my wife went to bed, not without telling me to do some shopping 6 o'clock in the morning. 6 o'clock in the morning on the market.
2: Hey you.
0: It was a beautiful late summer morning and I appeared. And I appeared on the market when the business just got started.
2: But not
0: my first stand I contacted was owned
2: for me
0: by a kind younger gentleman.
2: But not
0: and who is usually under strict control
2: for me.
0: But willing control of his beloved mother. As soon as the stakes disappeared in my bag, the droning sound of a church bell stood beside me. Must be an early morning wedding, I thought to myself. If only the bells wouldn't have sounded so low and so single. The low and single bell announced more the return of a grandmother from earth to earth and dust to dust. Or was it just 6 o'clock? The last tone just faded away between the tomatoes and potatoes when the shadow of a tiny nun rose up out of nothingness. And they were accompanied what with such confidential words as and what a beautiful flowers and what's their name and what's their name and what's their name.

makes me fingers too quick. Is it love? No, not love. She turns my sexual trick. She says she's mine. I know she lies.

message to the Oreo cookie. A message, no matter how much you want to see it, no matter how much you want to see it.

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Just, what can I say? Music, kid, kicks, I don't want to

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I'm all right. 11 hours, well, I've got some of the balance of my first meeting. I can do it. Do you want me to get off the jet? I can do it. I can do it. I can do it. I can do it. I can do it. I can do it. I can do it. I can do it. I can do it. I can do it. I can do it. I can do it. I can do it. I can do it. I can do it. I can do it. I can do it. I can do it. I can do it. I can do it. I can do it. I can do it. I can do it. I can do it. I can do it. I can do it. I can do it. I can do it. I can do it. I can do it. I can do it. I can do it. I can do it. I can do it. I can do it. I can do it. I can do it. I can do it. I can do it. I can do it. I can do it. I can do it. I can do it. I can do it. I can do it. I can do it. I can do it. I can do it. I can do it. I can do it. I can do it. I can do it. I can do it. I can do it. I can do it. I can do it. I can do it. I can do it. I can do it. I can do it. I can do it. I can do it. I can do it. I can do it. I can do it. I can do it. I can do it. I can do it. I can do it. I can do it. I can do it. I can do it. I can do it. I can do it. I can do it. I can do it

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This is the sound of hope and dishonor. 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This is ancient and new. Is anyone here? 'Cause the sound starts now.

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I think of you while on the checkout queue at Marks and Spencer's for 8 items or less. 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

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You think you're home? Those are the fire.

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